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0: Magazine, c'est de faire mon frère Radio Sim pour le combat de mai. Confirme le midi, I'm a Cindy, Muchala, we Cindy Lequo. Hey, I'm was in Peterson, right? You're coming, yo. Ah, one of one of my temples in the Duchess Rona Runji. If you pay out for Vizale, don't you mind you not to go about the Indi, the Jamuria Musawe, Yam for Vizale, Musao Alice Yalin Zeta. When you call the Duchess Empire, when the team to Mawuzako, Akaim, Bagwe. Dr. Brainy Gwinga, it's good to mention Chima Chilana Mako, who's a Kogwa Udizan Mogolism, Veronica Nambe Gambo Tabin Sangana Babo, Timu Nene, what one of them, but then the Kulizako Brenda Namogan, how are you? Are you okay, Munange, and Kubuzizako? Are you going to met up now and couldn't get a Kumoko to what you said? What woman will go and do on the Kuliza? Name Winza, Sanyo Juliet, Julio Tim Kono, Olivon G, Missanga Baba, coming said what Sija Queda Gaiwange, we will come to Kumoko to what we're going to. Best man Jose Maskama Kole Manyangwa Gamata Prosi Prosi in a Mose Mose. 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
1: What's it? What's it? What's it? What's it? What's it? What's it? What's it? What's it? What's it? What's it? What's it? What's it? What's it? What's it? What's it? What's it? What's it? What's it? What's it? What's it? What's it? What's it? What's it? What's it? What's it? What's it? What's it? What's it? What's it? What's it? What's it? What's it? What's it? What's it? What's it? What's it? What's it? What's it? What's it? What's it? What's it? What's it? What's it? What's it? What's it? What's it? What's it? What's it? What's it? What's it? What's it? What's it? What's it? What's it? What's it? What's it? What's it? What's it? What's it? What's it? What's it? What's it? What's it? What's it? What's it? What's it? What's it? What's it? What's it? What's it? What's it? What's it? What's it? What's it? What's it? What's it? What's it? What's it? What's it? What's it? What's it? What's it? What's it? What's it? What's it? What's it? What's it? What's it? What's it? What's it? What's it? What's it? What's it? What's it? What's

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3: 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Yama Tomana a million Satu! Ate Gold Table, Ya million Tano! 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Bite Gekenwa, Abitex Promotions.
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0: Madam Samagasi says that we film for radio sim and program a debate coming at a compel. Is that what got a symbol of country? Agama Mutino one nice, Scopula Mamutino, never run if you get it. About the Bogila, be run if you're not. Bogila, be with your canal, your cock, get a go to the nation and be take it. Which will get a bottom style, Mulim Timosum Tenu and our tourism again. The sensation dream team of a Baba Bede. And what has that been? Second, come on, sir, Sebago, the Munana, is a guy that was sour, is a dress of Macha. I do a part by one of our coming your Skyview and Swans Avenue, Vega Samo, and we'll get your concert live and loud, your Vinca. You can have got to go cricket over. I bet Mulumon Pozate Augusto. It's going to come on to Chukubatolo, Zawalanyo, heat after heat. Skyview and Gamba Soda, more flavor, more fees, more fun. 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
0: 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Chaos. 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
0: 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We are going to pronunciation to really a guy.
2: No. You can be knowing kusoma Luganda minus knowing kusoma Luzungu.
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0: 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And they are idiots. They are idiots.
1: Kani building is kuzimba.
0: 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Then the building is building.
1: Eh.
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1: And that one did
0: you. Anti let them choose. Nti wano building to take out W. Eh. Whatever the B U I.
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0: 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What noisy?
1: 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This is another one.
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0: 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And those people, they are idiots. They don't know how to map English.
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0: 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But since you say, maybe no pussing a war, go cause it's my Airtel app. Okobe Kugandi Dua, or so to take a cold water. 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
1: 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Tired of slow connections? 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
1: 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Because what had laid was the component of the air traffic control tower, but it is already on site and we are working on it. And that was the only component that delayed a bit because of the procurement process. Now it is already here and we are fixing it. 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
1: Faganaga, I number Saja, whatever Mutembeta, Tembeta, Uncle Pinto, Musuma Pinto. 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Hey, Prima Gamba, I will never like in the community, but what the Naka Limunakam? 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
0: What happened last time? Where did I go wrong? Now that God has given me, now that God has given me this another chance, how can I make it right? How can I avoid doing the same mistake twice? You people don't do that. No, to nuri omutu kalifa nakola show, mbuya ajera angida, mwoshitake, nakola press conference. Yeah. 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Because what was that? Was that a press conference? Really? 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
0: 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You're very old, you need a team, you need to be organized, you're a brand, you have an event. 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Do better. 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You need to do better on your brands. 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Yeah? 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
3: 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Assist maker, chance creator, Bruno Fernandes. 21 assists for the Premier League season. Gets it back from Mount. Across it goes. What a goal from Manchester United. 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
2: 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The Arsenal cannon fires again! 22 years of wait, Arsenal.
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4: 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And there's the
1: Serie A.
5: 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That's why he's the Serie A MVP. 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
6: 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Real Madrid take the lead.
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9: 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Got his elbows out. George Russell wins his second sprint of the season and the first ever held at the Canadian Grand Prix.
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3: masanare.
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3: Murudongo masanare. 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
1: Every famo comment section. 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
0: 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Nenga echiri mu comment section. 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

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But someone is in Benafa Kbet. You took a video sports betting about you sitting in Nebafka Kbet. Online equivalent to www.kbet.ug. I think I need to use a CD code or betting Yako or Airtel. I'm going to use a star a moon Munana Tan Sitatano Sitasatusta Bidi Hashes. 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